0: the wonderfully quirky and wonderfully funky Jimmy Castor Bunch. I've featured a couple of tunes from them over previous 70s editions of Too Good To Be Gone. And obviously there'll be more over future weeks too, but that potential song was just groovy. You're talking groovy.
1: What a
0: chow. Hey, now, last week I played you a tune from Vicky. Not last week, a couple of weeks ago on the 70s edition. Last 70s edition, I played you a tune from Vicky Anderson. Here's one from her husband.

break, I started featuring a few more Candy Staten tracks, and I had one in there in the edition from a couple of weeks ago. There's another 1972 production of a great Southern Soul, Wanted Lover.

couple of weeks ago or so, I finally got around to playing Frida Payne's classic soulful dance floor tune called Bandy Gold. Another early iteration from her Contact album of 72. You've got to love somebody. Let it be me. Let it be Keefe Sherwood here on State of the Art Radio.

That's another veteran soul group that I have not played a tune from for a very, very long time. See, there is just so much material out there. Play with the Detroit Emeralds from 1977, a great tune, actually. And we gave that a few plays at the time, that's for sure. Especially as they feel the need in me have just been remixed and reissued and got popular again. Love for You, that was called a great tune, the Detroit Ems.

0: Johnny Bristol.
1: And I'll tell you what,
0: as I've said before, when he wasn't writing and producing for countless other people, he found the time to put out the odd album himself. And there was a mid-70s outing, Feeling the Magic, that featured a very popular crossover tune at the time, Morganton, North Carolina. Well, here's a girl I haven't played a tune from for about 6 months, or could be even a year now. Here's a lady by the name of Lalomi Washburn.

Lomi Washburn. Or is it Lomi Washburn? I think a lot of people call her Lomi Washburn. She started her career writing songs for other groups. And notably, she wrote stuff for Chaka Khan, New Birth, Brothers Johnson, and Aretha Franklin. And of course, she was also a noted backing singer too. And spent many years in that role before she turned her attention to performing herself and released his first album in 1977. And that was the start of a very long career. She produced a number of notable club singles in the 1980s and 1990s, and doubtless would still be recorded today if she hadn't sadly died in 2004. Lomi Washburn, My Love Is Hot, Caliente Un Amor. Alright, time for one smooth item before I start getting the tempo up. Oh, Too Good To Be Forgotten. Here's a nice little treat from George Benson.

Reds are going to love you more. I'm going to love you more next week. Don't forget, another edition on the 80s edition. A bit of a milestone next week. It will be my 150th show for State of the Art Radio. And have I got some tunes lined up for you for that one. Do check us out next week. Sunday or Wednesday. And if you listen on Soulful Sunday, PJ's on his way in less than half an hour from now.

0: very appropriate. Don't let it go yet, Keith, just because you've done 149 shows so far. The State of the Art Radio with the 150th coming up next week, which will be focusing on the 1980s. Well, would you believe it? 1,800 tunes later.
1: Let it go to your head, your head.
0: From the 1970s.
1: Don't let it.
0: And about 1,500 from the 1980s. With thousands still to come that we haven't heard yet. And there's always room for a Gene Kahn tune. Beautiful. Don't let it go to your head. I won't, I promise. Hey, a few disco favourites to round up this edition.

around the globe, presented by amazing, passionate people. Where they're mixing or talking, telling you, inviting you, and welcoming you. Those presenters are passionate about the tunes they know all about. And you hear them here on State of the Art Radio. Here's another one of those guys, mainly known for his producing and songwriting talents, have made the occasional single like this one.

My name is Greg Perry. I've probably featured a couple of tracks of his before. Certainly the big one from the 1980s, It Takes Heart. Definitely give it that little spin on the 80s selection. Greg Perry, best known, as I said, for his songwriting skills. He teamed up with General Johnson and Angelo Bond in the early 70s and wrote most of the material for Chairman of the Board. And then also produced for the other Hollandozia Holland productions, notably for Edna Wright, Honeycomb, and countless others. And as I said, occasionally had time when he wasn't producing and writing to produce an item or two himself. And this item from 1977, very popular indeed at the time. I'll always be in love with love. I'll always be in love with the music, that's for sure.

he had a few brothers in the family as well, also talented in their own right. In fact, I think I played a couple of tunes from one or two of the other brothers. But there you go, Greg Perry on State of the Art Radio here on 2-1. Good to be forgotten. Oh, you get the prize. You get the prize each and every week with Too Good to Be Forgotten on Soulful Sundays and then repeated during the week too. How about that? Whatever day you listen, you're very, very welcome indeed. Two to go from me. And here's the first from Dinah Ross.

Brian that does disco. No, it was a good tune, actually. From 1979, right at the end of the decade, no one gets the prize. Oh, you get the prize 24 hours a day. Stony Art Radio prize. Hey, thanks for your company. It's been a great selection this week, and I've enjoyed it very, very, very indeed. I'm back with my 150th edition of Stony Art Radio next week, when the spotlight will be firmly on the 1980s. But I've just got time for one before we go. Yeah, you wouldn't believe it, would you? Almost 150 weeks, and this is the first play. And the tune you just loved in 79, a huge crossover hit,

massive global hit that was too in 1979. Like I said, 149 weeks and it finally got to black. But there is just so many, and there's plenty more to come. Hundreds, if not thousands, from the 70s and the 80s clubland tunes from around the globe. I'll be presenting, well, until whenever. Well, thanks for joining me on this edition. You've been very, very welcome indeed. Like I said, I hope you've enjoyed the tune. I'm sure, we've managed to please you. What a variety today. And there'll be a big variety on the 150th edition next week when I've got the spotlight on the 1980s. A nice selection in there for you. So join me on Soulful Sunday here on Slate Art Radio, or listen to one of the repeats. Like all the good shows get repeated, so that various people around the globe can listen to it at different times of the day, which is a lovely thought. Meanwhile, thanks for all your kind comments. Keep it coming. I love the feedback. We get to have a little text chat or message. And look out for plenty more of my live gigs, particularly if you're in the United Kingdom. A bit difficult. You can't come from anywhere else, can you? Can't get the bus from the US or Scandinavia or Europe. Then you can come on down to the south coast of Bournemouth if you like. And I'll tell you about those forthcoming events.

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Your vibe, that one. 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

0: 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Great tune.
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She means there's no school like the old school. 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

0: What a tune. Georgia Smith and Jay Huss. Feelings. Put a lot of feeling into that one.
1: I'm chilling and willing with wine in my hand, laid back in the sofa listening to Dap Man.
0: Ella May, do it.

Originally done by Howard Hewitt, a lover in you. Rhythm taken from that for Ella May. Obviously Howard Hewitt of Shalimar. Still sounding good, 2023. State of the Art Radio brings you urban.

Know you like me cause you swipe up and send me the eyes. 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I think you capping, I need action. Full of yapping, I need passion. 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Send me some loot, you hit the Zelle. I might climb the top of Class A Azul's.

This is State of the Art Radio. We haven't got long to go today. On today's show, serious piece of rap, this.

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Alright, that's it.

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Hello once again, it's me, Keith Sherland, back with you here on State of the Art Radio for another edition of Too Good to Be Forgotten. As usual, for the next couple of hours, I'll be reworking some fabulous tracks, many of which I know you're going to remember, but maybe have had out of your mind for a long time. Tunes that kept the nation's young people dancing around in clubs and discotheques across the land. This week, the focus very much on the 1970s, and I'm going to get underway in a nice up-tempo way. If you're ready, tapping it in. If you're ready, here we go.

time the Disco Connection burst on the scene in 1976, Isaac Hayes had already been at work as a musician and songwriter for over 10 years. And you might remember in weeks past I played tunes like I Can't Turn Around a couple of weeks ago, and before that, of course, the very famous theme from Shaft. And having turned his attention to writing movie soundtracks in the early 70s and produced a couple of notable albums on his own, he put together a group to orchestrate and came up with this at the height of the disco boom, a Disco Connection.

a great way to get started today. That's what Too Good To Be Forgotten's all about. The classic tunes from Clubland of the 1970s, and you're very welcome. Hope you got the connection with us here on State of the Art Radio.

That's the way it goes. 3 years later, the Philadelphia boys were at work producing a group called Frantique. And they came up with Strut Your Funky Stuff. Here's another from the same album.

world's attention after they produced that one album for Philadelphia International in 1979. Basically, the album was just up-tempo disco from side to side, back to front, beginning to end. Starting off with Strut Your Funky Stuff, and included this tune,

I better come clean, actually, and tell you. Francine were basically a studio project. And the girls who were actually in the group, who featured on TV and Soul Train appearances and things like that, were not the girls who recorded in the studio.

much else happened. And the actual members, Tricia, Florence and Denise, I don't know actually anything about what happened to them after that. But the tune and the others from the album certainly filled the bill of the frantic disco that was around in 1979. But my next performer had a much longer pedigree. I've got a tune coming up from a guy called Edwin Birdsong, which was extremely popular in the clubs in 1979. But his career actually goes back to the early 1960s. Growing up, he had been a member of the Los Angeles Community Choir, very much gospel influenced. And then, having done his bit in Vietnam, returned to settle in New York City. And he joined an R&B outfit. And eventually got signed to Polydor Records in 1970. And in 1971 produced the first of a number of albums. I'll go back to those soulful albums in future programs, but for now, to keep the disco mood going, here's a tune that he wrote for Roy Ayers. But he also did a version on his own. And here it is from 1979, Freaky Deaky. Edwin Birdsong.

for a good many hits for other people. He was a very consummate songwriter. Actually worked a lot with Roy Ayers and produced this Freaky Deaky, which Roy Ayers also turned into a hit. But this was Edwin's own up-tempo interpretation of the funky tune. He would produce another couple of albums into the 1980s and then settled to the back room, if you like, becoming a producer and looked after a number of hip-hop artists. And I have to say, he mentored a lot of people in later years. Him. Actually produced 6 albums in total. And was still releasing his own singles up until 87. Then, as I say, concentrated on the production. Sadly, got to tell you, he died just 3 years ago. In 2019.

0: such a wide range as well. I can tell you, encompassed everything from disco to funk to deep soul. Some jazzy tunes too. So I will feature plenty more from Edwin Birdsong during forthcoming weeks, but from his fully produced album from 1979, Freaky Deaky CTs. Right. Well, here's a group I featured a couple of weeks ago with a great album they had out in 1978 called Kilowatt. I featured the title track Kilowatt. Here's another up-tempo funky piece from Kool & the Gang's proteges, the KGs. Their theme song from the same album, Kilowatt. Here's the band.
1: Good evening, Philly. Did everybody come to get down? Let your vibes reach out and be lifted by the high.

It's being mentored by Cooler Gang. They produced 4 albums in the 70s. I've got to tell you, a lot of their funky street-sounding tunes have been sampled heavily over the years from everybody from House of Pain right through to more recently people like Kanye West have all sampled a lot of their material. They wrote a lot of their own songs together with the help from Ronald Bell, one of the, obviously, Cool and the Gang. And eventually, Cool and the Gang lost a bit of interest. The last album was done without their production backing. And then after that, well, basically, they just disbanded at the end of the 1970s. But having produced 4 albums of superb, funky music. The KG's there with their theme song. Yo! Yeah! Let's stay on a funky note.

what, that was such a popular tune when that was out in 1974. One album group, and I know nothing about them. They were called Gentlemen and Their Ladies. In fact, they produced another great single that was around at the time called Party Struck, but all off that one album. And I didn't get the album until much, much later. And I'll tell you what, it's a very strange conglomeration on that album. They covered things like Amazing Grace and Bridge Over Troubled Water. And then all of a sudden, the album just burst into life with a couple of these really great funky tunes. A very odd album, and I don't know anything about the group at all, but their tunes were enormously popular. No trouble for this band. Over in Miami, here are Miami.

think just about every session musician from the TK Studios was in on that. Miami, essentially the housebound for Henry Stone's Miami studio. I've already got Benny Latimore and Willie Clark in there, and of course Little Beaver, Willie Hale. Great tune. It was from the year 74, particularly funky year 74 was. But a year earlier, here's an artiste I featured for the first time just a couple of weeks ago. This is Millie Jackson.

a song from that great songwriting husband and wife partnership of Nicholas Ashford and Val Simpson. As far as I know, they never recorded it themselves. But they wrote it in 1973. Millie Jackson picked up on it. It's her version you're hearing here. It went on to become a firm soul favourite for a group called Ace Spectrum, and I've played that version before. I'll have to check up, see whether the Nick Ashford and Val Simpson ever did a verse of that. But I do know a lot of other soul groups were performing it at the time. Such a good, uplifting song. Don't send nobody else. Millie Jackson's performance was greatly appreciated by the dancers in the clubs. Whilst we're down in the early

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I've played a fair few of their tunes. 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Mentored, of course, by Van McCoy. And produced by Van McCoy. This, a song not actually written by him for a change.

very, very Van McCoy production on that, though, of course. Yeah, those strings that follow the melody all the way through the song. The Woman I'm Being True To was an early one for the group from 1974. Another one from a girl I featured for the first time a couple of weeks ago is Jackie Moore.

the title track from her 1973 album, where she burst onto the music scene. Jackie Moore, having had a couple of unsuccessful singles out in the late 60s, it was the Philadelphia team that backed her on this album, and a song written by Philadelphia stalwarts Bill Hurt and Bunny Sigler, which became the title track, Sweet Charlie Babe. For Jackie Moore, hey, Too Good To Be Forgotten, I love your company for this selection, as all selections of great soul, disco, funky tunes, and some jazz funk too. But right now, right at the very beginning of the decade, from 1971, another group I featured a couple of weeks ago for the very first time. These are Love, Peace and Happiness, from their Love Is Stronger album.

as I mentioned a couple of weeks ago, Love, Peace and Happiness, Detroit Groove, who eventually merged with some other groups to produce the super group, if you like, New Birth. I'm going to get some New Birth tracks out today, superb too. All produced and in many cases written by Harvey Fuqua. You heard You've Got to Be the One for Me. All right, talking of Detroit then. About time we had a bit of classic Motown. Although I've got to be honest, this was recorded on the West Coast, but nevertheless, you always associate Motown with Detroit. Here's Steve.

0: Wow.
1: One of the many tunes that were lifted from the album Inner Visions to become hit singles from 1973. Stevie Wonder's Too High. And a chance for me to say thanks for tuning in once again. I love your support. So many nice comments as usual. Good to hear from you all. I appreciate that you appreciate the music we all appreciate. Let's stay with the Motown sound from the early 70s.

Now we're going to recognise it performed by Marvin Gaye on his Let's Get It On album, but these are the girls who did it first. Right? Three young ladies known as Sisters Love had already had a good pedigree of music before they joined Motown. Some names in here that you might well know. Some of those girls who had joined that group over the time included Mary Clayton, Gwen Berry, and Odia Coast. All with long careers in the music business. As I said, they'd already been members of Ray Charles' backing band in the late 60s. Recorded a couple of albums, worked with Willie Hutch in one of his film soundtracks, and then Motown took them on the West Coast and they turned out some great singles in the early 70s. You've just heard Try It, You'll Like It, and I know you did. Let's get a down-tempo funky groove underway with our regular favourites, the Tower of Power.

0: there's an invitation you couldn't refuse. Let's go down to the nightclub. Gosh, ever poppies. You know what? I've got about 500 tracks of theirs you could choose from. Tower of Power, every performance was a good one.
1: Down to the nightclub.
0: You
1: bump-de-bump-de-bump.
0: Betcha. All right. Back to New York City. And here's the group known as New York City.

Oh, that's so typical New York City sound. That came from their album from 1974 called Soulful Row, which produced things like Quick, Fast, In a Hurry. And, of course, they had a huge international hit with I'm Doing Fine Now. They were New York City. All right, no apologies for another little Motown offering. This time from the Temptations.

beautiful mellow sound. Surprisingly, written and produced by Norman Whitfield, who is far more known for his deep, funky tunes. But there you go. Heavenly, a beautiful ballad from 1973 for The Temptations. And here's another group that's been featured quite a bit over the past 12 months or so. The brothers and sisters known as The Silver.

they were just approaching the peak of their career, weren't they? The Silvers from 1975, and that turned out to be a huge pop hit in the United States too. Great for the old slew sections, as clubs used to have in those days. Just like this. And here's a group. Yep, you're not going to believe this. I've not featured one of their tracks at all yet on Too Good To Be Forgotten. So for a first time, here's the Stylistics.

got someone featured stylistics, I thought let's do one that you don't often hear. Because that's what Too Good To Be Forgotten is all about. Some classic tunes that you hardly ever hear these days. Another reason for choosing this, it's a great Linda Creed, Tom Bell song. And as you know, I've got such a lot of time for Linda Creed in particular as a songwriter. Some of her songs that helped really get the career of the Detroit Spinners up and running in the 1970s. But she worked her magic for the Stylistics here. I'll have to feature a few more Stylistics tunes on Too Good To Be Forgotten. Right now, time to remind you that next week, another session from the 1980s. Looking at the tunes that set the clubs alight then, during that marvellous decade. Innovative, that's better, dance tunes. And meanwhile, whilst we're looking at the 1970s, I thought we'd get a little bit jazzier, a little bit funkier, and then we'll get up the disco pace to take you for the next 45 minutes on this edition of Too Good To Be Forgotten. Here's a fella called Bobby Caldwell.

many times has that song been sampled over the years? From his very first album, Bobby Caldwell, multi-instrumentalist and an ex-

The vocal style very similar in feel to Stevie Wonder, as well as being a multi-instrumentalist and accomplished vocalist. Let me tell you, Bobby Caldwell was a brilliant songwriter too.

let me tell you, over the next 20 years or so, after that album came out in 1978, from then and right up until the 2000s, Bobby Caldwell was writing songs for the likes of Natalie Cole, Roy Ayres, Al Jarreau, Boz Scaggs, Neil Diamond, and countless others too. He was still recorded in a lot of jazz albums during the 1990s and recorded, as far as I can remember, his last album was out in 2015. He had already been touring before he got a recording contract and working with the band for many years, and it was the strength of this song that got him the album. Wrote this song when he was down in Miami, his home city. I went in the studio and that was it. It kicked off a very long and productive career. Bobby Caldwell's What You Won't Do For Love. And now, if you want someone to play the trumpet for you, then get a guy in with a team of musicians. Some of the best you can get. Get them to lay down a groove. And then pick up your instrument and play. Just like this guy's going to do for you right here. Here's a fella by the name of Chuck Mangione. And a bit of jazz funk on Too Good To Be Forgotten from 1979.

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That was a fantastic jazz funk groove from 79. Fun and games, and that's what we like here on Too Good To Be Forgotten. Plenty of fun with our music. So let's have some fun.

0: Well, what a way to get a record introduced.
1: Yeah, the devil knows him, mama. Book sellers here. The world's only rhinestone rock star, doll, baby, mama.
0: All right, let's be funky.
1: I want to play for you, mama.

0: Another influential bassist, if there ever was one.
1: Yeah, Bootzilla here, the pride of FBI, makers of those funky things.
0: Well, I gave you a Bootsy Collins tune a few weeks ago on an 80s selection. And I've got to say thanks to Andrew West for bringing my attention to Booty. I would have got there in the end, Andrew, I know.
1: I'm perfect for bumping, you see.

0: from 1978, taking the Parliament Funkadelic thing to its logical P-Funk limits there. Bootsy out on his own with his rubber band, Bootsy's rubber band and Bootzilla. Written by Bootsy and George Clinton, of course, and who would work to carry on working together for years and years and years. Yeah, oh, feature some more of that P-Funky stuff in future editions of Too Good To Be Forgotten. But Andrew, hope you enjoy Bootzilla on this one. Well, here's another little outfit I've never played a song from before here on Too Good To Be Forgotten. Sexy eye. Let's rectify that now.
1: Don't try your love, sexy Ida. You might as well try.
0: Ike and Tina Turner.
1: You got

till now. I've got to be honest with you, Tina Turner really covered all genres, as you know, and you know all about her long career and all the ups and downs and everything else. But that was a great tune from the early 70s, Sexy Ida. Time we started moving the tempo up to some disco tunes to round off this edition of Too Good To Be Forgotten.

Mainstays of the Philadelphia scene, the Intruders, particularly in the late 60s, early 70s. That was a great song. Hang on in there for another 20 minutes and then stay locked on for the rest of the day here on State of the Art. Here we go. Oh, that Philly sound carried on when Vincent Montana left and took all the musicians to form South.

0: mentioned before, when old Vincent was putting his South Soul team together, he was scouting around for a female vocalist, and the first girl that he recruited to his new team was this lady, Carol Williams. And she would go on to provide the label with countless hits. Well into the 1980s. Carol Williams.
1: 0042.
0: And an excellent 76. One of the earliest tunes for South Soul with My Time of Need. And I hope my good friend Lynn is listening. About time we had a Teddy tune.

0: especially for Lynn.
1: Well,
0: and all our state-of-the-art good people who love a bit of Teddy. Teddy Pendergrass, of course, with the Harold Melvin, the Blue Notes tune. Don't leave me this way.

Too good to be forgotten, why not? Don't you dare leave it this way. I'm not gonna. I'll keep them on right to the end. And don't forget, there's still some fantastic programs to come on Stadia Art Radio. Here's a

tune when she was in a group, Ecstasy, Passion and Pain. A great club sound from the early 70s from the group. I'll Do Anything For You. Now my next group is another one of those that were mentored by the Tramps. That Philadelphia outfit, in this case Alan Felder, Norman Harris, Ronnie Baker, the Tramps, all looked after this group in a big way, produced for them. And they're called Love Committee. Here's a song written for them by the Tramps boys, Felder, Harris and Baker.

us, four fellas from Philadelphia. Where else? They performed under the name of the Ethics in the 1960s. The long-established group actually performing on the circuit for a long time. Never got themselves any big hits until they came to the attention of the boys from the Tramps, who mentored their career, wrote a lot of their songs, did their production, turned them into Love Committee. Played so often in the clubs around the world, and particularly in the UK. Never crossed over pop-wise, but who needed them to? They were just so good for the dance floor with their music. Anyway, I've just got time for one more before I hand you over to the other guys on State of the Art Radio. If you listen on a Sunday, it'll be PJ. And then if you listen during the week, all those other great shows too.

well, that could have been the Tramps themselves, couldn't they? They would have done that. They could have done it too. Equally as good by Love Committee. From 1978, a song called Pass the Buck. And I'll be passing the buck over to the other guys very shortly indeed. A little bit of frenetic disco.

0: another girl who's been around for a long, long time.
1: I've played a few of her tunes on Too Good To Be Forgotten before.
0: The great jazzy vocals. Accomplished performer Marlena Shaw. Late 70s has earned her attention to the disco scene and scored some amazing hits like Pictures of Memory and It's Better Than Walking Out, and this tune Love Dancing from 79 rounds up the session today. Thanks for your company. I'll be back next week with plenty of 80s tunes. Enjoy.

Have you ever felt this free? Cause we're all feeling this right now. Let the drum dictate your next move. Let the sounds ring like in unison, like the moon and sun. There has to be an edit that I let the DJ decide.

show again. How you doing? Hope you've had a good week. And you've been locked on to State of the Art Radio. Well, you'll recognise me, won't you? Here we are. It's me, Keefe Sherlin. All lined up for another edition of Too Good to Be Forgotten. And this week I'm putting the spotlight on the 1980s. And a very eclectic selection I've got for you this week as well. So buckle up and get ready for the ride. It's just jam-packed full of those tunes that were so popular on the club dance floors around the globe between 1980 and 89. Whether you were leaving about frenetically or you were smooching around, there's going to be a musical memory in there for you, that is for sure. Last 80s edition, I played a tune from Two Fabulous Girls, Zora and Martha, better known as Two Tons, or Two Tons of Fun, and then later as the Weather Girls. But any which way you know that they turned in some gritty, soulful, up-tempo tunes. And as I played you a couple of weeks ago, a nice little ballad or two now and again as well. Nice and lively to start this week. With Run Down at the beginning of the decade, when they were known as Two Tons of Fun, here's the Girls with a one-sided love affair.

verging on the high energy and coming out of that disco phase as it entered a new decade. Two Tons of Fun were in there with a great track, actually, Big Dancer. One-sided love affair. And they managed to get two mix breaks in a four-minute tune. They managed to get two mix breaks in a four-minute tune. All right.

0: get it while it's hot. What a great idea. Right, and another group I've featured two or three tunes from in the previous weeks and months. Gordon Crozier and Melvin Riley's group, they put together by the name of Ready for the World.
1: Hi, is Ready for the World here?
2: Well, who do you want to see?
1: All of them.
0: Oh, goodness me. Now, that is a little bit of an egotistical start, but nevertheless, a great club dance tune from their long-time coming album is Mary Goes Round.

that sounds the mid-decade production style there, without any doubt. Ready for the world, Mary goes round, and here's another one of those Richard Weeks productions. This week, I've got one for you by the amalgamation that he put together, known as the Jammers. Effectively the same as every other amalgamation, but just a different name, really. Anyway, it's just for you.

carrying around in some great musicians. A few of the guys from Instant Funk in there, and he's well, I completely forgot the male vocalist's name actually, but he was in Weeks and Co, of course, as well. But just for you, what a stonking good club tune. Well, over recent months, I've played a lot of Ashford and Simpson tunes from the 1980s. Here's another Ashford and Simpson tune, as performed by Gladys Knight and the Pips.

Now that's how you put soul into club music. Veteran performers, outstanding songwriters, brilliant production, what more could you want? And such an uplifting tune too. And it's like the Pips here were too good to be forgotten with Retime, because today's your lucky day. Now, I've been playing a few Harold Melvin and the Blue Notes and telling you a little bit about their history on the 70s sessions of Too Good To Be Forgotten. I thought I'd drop in the odd one from the 1980s. Here's one I played about 4 years ago. Thought it'd be worthy of a second play. The group, after so many lineup changes, was still about doing their thing in the middle of the 1980s. And here's one from 84.

course, as I've mentioned before, Harold Bell, the Blue Notes, went on well into the 90s. In fact, carried on even after Harold Melvin's death in the 2000s. So many lineup changes. I completely forget who's who and who's in there, actually. About the only consistent one, of course, was Harold Melvin himself, I think. Today's your lucky day, because you're listening to State of the Art Radio. Now, I think we ought to have another group closely associated. We're the Philly scene. The Ohio Trio. Known as the OJs right here.

A great album and a great tune from it too. The OJ's in 84. Love you direct. Right, time for a contribution from somewhere other than the United States of America. And I thought I'd go to Canada. Group that had five albums out between the late 70s and mid 80s, and then still carried on with a lot of singles into the 90s too. Nice little boy-girl team by the name of Nightlife Unleashed.

0: produced from for the 70s and 80s selections. And as I said, they carried on producing singles well into the 1990s. Great group, but overlooked elsewhere in the world, I think. So much for we like the club stuff, that's for sure. And talking of club stuff, here's one of those sibling groups. Loads in the group. I think there was about seven of them in the Broomfield family. And they worked under various names at various times. Only ever issued one single.
1: Just looking back at our past.
0: And here it is.

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A few albums out in the 80s as La Voyage, La Voyage. Only the one single, the one you listen to, Never Looking Back. But Diane and Ronald found huge success between them. One, Ronald, as Eugene Wilde, and his sister Diane, as Dee Dee Wilde. There you go, just thought I'd let you know that.

that song. It's "Oh, Here's the Ticket." Great stuff. And whilst I'm on this nice little smoothy, groovy tunes, here's one from Heatwave.

Rod Temperton again wrote most of the songs on the album, but I think all of them. And then, of course, he was snapped up by Michael Jackson and started focusing his songwriting career on Michael Jackson's work. But there you go, postal closing. While he was still with He Wave. Now, lately, in the last few months, I've played one or two tunes from the duo Renee and Angela. Renee Moore and Angela Wimbush. Here's one I actually played about 4.5 years ago on Too Good To Be Forgotten, so I thought I'd give it a second play. Nice early one from the duo in 1981. I Love You More. Which came from a very successful album called Wall To Wall, that established the duo as a force to be reckoned with, both in songwriting and performing. Here's a song they wrote for the album Wall To Wall.

0: an infectious little groove that is. I'll tell you what, you can't help but sing the riff. When you played it a couple of times, oh, there we go. So I used to go around, so I'm in that little da da da da da. Renee and Angelus, I love you more. I do. I love you each and every week. And I'm so grateful for you joining me here on State of the Art Radio. Your company is magic. And a chance to play tunes to like-minded people who love classic soul, funk, disco.
1: It's best we don't get close to each other.
0: And even something a little on the jazzier side.

groove for a little while. Why not slip in a mid-decade outing for the Temptations right here? Message to the world. Here's the message.

serving soul veterans, The Temptations there, of course, with their mid-80s lineup. And Message to the World, great groovy tune for the clubs. And as smooth as you like, right here and now. An interesting songwriting collaboration on this, but it turned out to be a great tune. For Phyllis Hyman. Written by Junior Gisman and Reginald Griffin. And what a production on this too. Here's Phyllis.

I dropped in for this Iron tune on the last ladies edition. Too good to be forgotten. I couldn't resist putting another one. I mean, you could do weeks and weeks and weeks of her material and never get bored, could you? If you want me from the great Phyllis. All right, time for another Luther looking. So many Luther tracks to play. It's taken me a long time to get around to do this very popular item as well. But here it is now.

It's taking me a long, long time to get around to playing that for you, but isn't that just beautiful? From 1988, the title track of the Any Love album. We got there in the end for Luther. Now, it's about 6 months ago since I played a tune from this very tight little group, far more well known for their big dance tunes. Occasionally, the brothers could turn in a great ballad. Here's the Gap Band.

loves that. Oh, that was an in demand item for getting the boys and girls together. And from a group who turned out the funk and soul like there was no tomorrow. What a great example of the Gap Band's versatility. That is a stunning song. With soul at its very heart. And right smack bang in the middle of the decade too, from 1985. Gap Band's Going in Circles. Wow. You heard it here on Too Good To Be Forgotten. Well, it's about 3.5 years since I played a track from this wonderful vocalist. Going to 1986.

Don't you just love it? Of course you do. For a great album in 86 there was the title track from the album, Giving You the Best That I Got. Ohio-born lady by the name of Anita Baker, who first found fame with the group Chapter 8 before embarking on a very, very successful solo career.

Well, I first played this tune 3.5 years ago. Of course, you've heard it hundreds of times elsewhere since. Well, I thought I'd slip it into this edition of Too Good To Be Forgotten. Here's Freddie Jackson.

Perhaps I've played two or three, if not more, tunes on this edition of Too Good To Be Forgotten that I've played before. I wanna hear you say, as I often say when repeating one, it's a chance to hear them again, or even for the first time if you've just discovered State of the Art Radio. And Too Good To Be Forgotten, I can invite you on a Sunday. Hi, and if you listen during the week, hello. Yeah, it was, let me go back, almost 4 years ago? 3 years and 3 months, something like that. I gave this a first-time play. Here's a soul track that you'll know very well. It's performed by Stephanie Mills. But this cover version was just phenomenal. James Toomey, Reggie Lucas song, What You Gonna Do With My Loving, as performed by the Detroit duo known as Inner City. And I'll tell you what, the break on this is phenomenal. We get a thumping bass break right in the middle of the song. It just drops in. But we go right to the very end of the decade, in 1989. And truly, if there was a cover version that you're going to love, I absolutely fell in love with this song when it came out. Or this version. Having already loved the original so much, this was like icing on the cake. It really was. So here's Inner City.

tell you what, if you're going to rework a soul classic with a bit of a house tinge to it, that is the way to do it. Kevin Saunderson, with vocals from Sharna Jackson, or Parish Gray, to give her real name, as Inner City.

And rightly so too. Good old floor filler, without any doubt at all. Inner City's cover of What You Gonna Do With My Lovin'. From the same year.

New Jersey born lady. What a vocalist, Regina Bell. Right there at the top of the decade with When Will You Be Mine. You can be mine every Sunday. And again during the week. And why not? Courtesy of State of the Art Radio, Too Good to Be Forgotten, each and every week, taking a look at 70s and 80s dancers and groovers. And back in 85, from his second album, Kenneth Gordy, known as Rockwell. Had a great track from the album, Captured by an Evil Mind. Here's a little thing called Peeping.

many a month indeed. Veteran soul performers since the mid-60s. Still doing their thing 20 years later, and we'll go

Time running out on this edition of Too Good To Be Forgotten. I've just about got time to squeeze a couple in before I have to say ta-da. Yeah, right. Back up to the end of the decade. And George and Louis.

Now that's a bass intro. Ah, Jack Petrus, Morrow Malavasi, responsible for the group Change, of course, had some other projects under their belt during their time, one of which was the Brooklyn, Bronx and Queens band, known to you and me as BB&Q band. Here's a great track from then to round off this session of Too Good To Be Forgotten. Here's Children of the Night. I'm

well. By the time of this second album, the lineup had settled down, included a couple of members from a group formerly known as Kinky Fox. I think I played a tune or two from Kinky Fox before. But a very tight New York City outfit. Unlike Change, where their musicians recorded in Bologna, Italian musicians, and the takes were sent for the vocals. These were the guys themselves from New York City, the BB&Q band. I'm going to be out of here very shortly indeed. Time to say look out for more great shows coming up here.

0: 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For me, the return, I've got to say, it's
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2: All aboard!
3: 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I call it housework. I call it housework. I call it housework. I call it housework. I call it housework.
0: Here we go again.
4: Come on, Terry, get out of that bed. You've a show to do.

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Waiting for an alibi. Good morning, good morning, good morning to you all.

from 2008 and All Summer Long. From Kid Rock now to The Clash from 82 and Rock the Casbah. Good morning.

The Clash, Rock the Casbah. So what was your favourite sweets when you was a kid then? Your favourite confectionery? Can you remember all those years ago when you was at school? What sweets did you used to buy?

0: Bryan Adams, Summer of 69. The best days of your life, he says. The best days of your life when you was at school, eating all them sweets at lunchtime. Or did you have a tuck shop at school? Were you old enough to go and buy sweets? Because you were in the fifth form, eh? What did you buy? I remember cola cubes. Remember them? Not the ones shaped as a bottle. The cubes you used to buy. And the pineapple chunks. Yeah, they were in cubes, but they weren't called cola cubes. They were called cola chunks. I remember them. Right, it's time for reverse now. Are you ready for this? Guess who this is then?
1: Now, it's time for reverse.

Bit tricky one this week. Do you want it again? 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I'll play it another time, and then we'll play it again later.

0: What do you think it is then? Chuck Denny memories, yeah. Well, I'll play it again at 9:32. Be kind to you. So you've got a little time to wait and think about it. Yeah.
1: You're locked on to State of the Art Radio.

Billy Idol, as we call him, Bone Idol. And why not? Rebel Yell. So, what were you chewing in the class when you shouldn't be? Wendy says she used to buy shoelaces. Shoelace? Yeah, that's right. They were in, she said, two forms, the black ones and the red ones. Around about a foot long, they were licorice, strawberry flavoured and the normal licorice flavour. And used to chew them like spaghetti and suck them up into your mouth, she reckons. I remember those. What about the sherbet dip as well? Remember that? And the yellow tube with the licorice stick sticking out of it? I used to pour mine out into a lemonade glass and top it up with lemonade. Used to fizz in your mouth when you used to drink it. Used to drink it quick though. It's the Rocksteady Crew right now on Steady the Art with Hey You, the Rocksteady Crew. The

Okie dokie, we're about 7 minutes away from the answers to reverse. Gonna play it wrong way round again, and then the right way to put you out of your misery. So we're talking of sweets confectionery when you was at school. What did you chew on?

Cher and the Shoop Shoop song. It's In His Kiss, 28 after 9. Talking all things sweets at school. Right, this is M People right now. Simon remembers the spaceships. Used to put them in your mouth hole, and then they used to burst, and all that sherbet tingling inside your mouth, he said, was brilliant. Where are they now? Exactly.

0: So what we decided to do then is take some requests from you from now until Christmas, because we're on air on Christmas Eve morning. So if you want to get in contact, ready for that day, do it now. And we'll compile a request show together just for you lot at Christmas time to spread the good word and your loving wishes. Now,
1: it's time for reverse.
0: Of course it is. It's the wrong way round. First, who is it? Who are ya?

Well, have you got it right? Or have you got it wrong? Or haven't you bothered? It's too hard. Well, I'll give you the answer now. Remember it now? It's a band called Baccarat.

0: So there's your quiz this week. It's the feature Reverse Baccarat.
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The Pretenders, talk of the town. You've changed. Good name for a nightclub, that, you know. There was one of them in Neath. Yeah, been to it. Good nightclub. Right, we're all talking sweets at the moment.

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But I'm here to tell you, there's something else. The afterworld. A world of never-ending happiness. You can always see the sun. Day or night.

Prince, Let's Go Crazy. Let's Go Crazy over Cough Candy Twist, Simon says. Yeah, remember that. And I remember the Pear Drops as well. Do you remember them? Now they're made of Bonds of London. Any more to jog your memory? Get in contact. We've got 18 minutes to go. Hamilton Bohannon now from 82.

He reckons a day at school wasn't complete when he took a bag of lemon sherbets to school. Either that or strawberry sherbets as well. Yeah, remember them. Sue reckons strawberry bonbons, strawberry and lemon bonbons. Yes. And Carol says she used to take a bar of Curly Whirly in. Not like the rubbish you get today, she says. In those days, it was quality stuff for only 3p. Is that how much they were in those days? Fraps. Unbelievable bubble gum. Amy Stewart now, 1979, Knock on Wood. Talking of wood, do you remember licorice? Like twigs, used to take them into school as well.

Tony reckons, he says this, Terry, all the sweets you've mentioned are absolutely fabulous. Brings back memories of when I was at school, but you can't top this. This was the best. Rhubarb and custard, the square ones, out of this world. Say no more. I think he's right.

Evelyn Thomas, High Energy. Neil reckons the Fizz Bombs were the best. Now, are you getting confused with the spaceships that we had, the flying saucers? Could be, you know. But thanks anyway. Fizz Bombs, yeah.

Teaspoon, Sex on the Beach, 1998. Terry Jones, All Our Yesterdays, State of the Art Radio. We've been talking all things sweets when we went to school back in the day. What was your favourite thing? Me. We've been talking all sorts here, all sorts, we really have. And we've only got about 3 minutes to go of this hour. That's how quick it's gone. Music and moonlight, good friends and long nights. Diana Ross right now.

0: do you know, that's almost 3 years ago now. Yeah, I know. It just whizzes on by, doesn't it? Diana Ross, 2022, number one. If the world just danced. Yeah, we'd be better if the world just danced. Not us, though. Oh, no. We just want to kill one another, blow everything up, and leave it wrecked. That's a great way to live, isn't it? A great way to live. Not. And who are we? We're here on borrowed time. We're just guests of the planet, and we're ruining it. We are destroying the planet that we live in. Do you go around smashing your own house up? No, you don't, do you? So why are we doing it to our planet? Ask me that.
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2: 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And now, here comes another hour of your favorite music.

Guadalupe, Illusion, number 9 from 2024. So we're taking requests for Christmas time, Christmas Eve, on the Christmas Eve show, which is on a Tuesday this year. So you can listen to moi, 9 o'clock in the morning. So get your requests and your love letters done on email. I heard you fell out for somebody new. Over the next couple of weeks.

love that to death. Shaboozy. A bar song. Love that to death. Shaboozy. A bar song. On the way out of the chart.

Billie Eilish and Lunch. But it's a bit of a way off yet. It's only 12 minutes past 10. Just finished breakfast and we're looking at our 11s. What we're going to have, I don't know yet. Probably a cup of coffee, I don't know, a couple of biscuits. How about a bacon sarnie? Yeah, brown sauce, got to be brown sauce. Oh, I'm feeling hungry already, you know.

0: tell you what, I can't wait till 11 o'clock. I'm going to have a cup of coffee now. What do you reckon on that, Churchill?
1: Oh, yes.
0: Yeah, good idea, I think. Chapel Rowan. And good luck, babe. As I said, we're taking in your request now for our Christmas Eve show. So if you've got a loved one in the forces, say, on board ship or on land, overseas or wherever, an ideal opportunity to get in touch with us because it's broadcast all over the world. State-of-the-art radio. You know it makes sense. Get it done. Two back to back then. This is Pink Pony Club.

0: great song. Chapel Run, Pink Pony Club. Right, the emails. Here we go then.
1: He's big. He's bad. He's beautiful. He's Terry Jones.

0: Charlie XCX and 360. So, talking about the emails. You got your pen and paper handy then? I'll be plugging it again. We've got another hour to go anyway. So if you want your emails to get it down, write it down. And we'll get something sorted out for the Christmas Eve show. All right. All right. All right. Here we go then.
1: Terry Jones, every Tuesday, here on State of the Art Radio. Why not email him for a shout out? Terry, stateoftheartradio@gmail.com. Do it now.
0: Absolutely. Do it now. Get it down. And we'll play it again before the end of the hour. And of course, play it a couple of times in the next 60 minutes. But because Christmas is looming around the corner, the guys in the police cars, well, they're out and about and they'll be pulling people over. So please, please, please, we're going to plug this to death because don't do this, please.
2: Don't drink and drive.

0: The Door. But I can't take this pain no more. Teddy Swims. Does he? Tonight I saved my life when I showed you the door. Uh-oh. Guess who's arrived? Hasn't been here for a while. Trouble at middle. Aye. It's 10:28 and we don't want these guys knocking on the door. I'll tell you that for nothing.
1: Where is the doctor? You know where he is. You are an enemy of the Daleks. Therefore, you will obey, obey. You must obey us and listen to State of the Art Radio 24 hours a

Okay, we will. We will. Promise we will. Now get out, tin people. Good job they didn't hear me. Here's the cure. Close to me.

Go and get yourself a pen and paper, because we've got the email address coming up again at around about 11:15. That's about 10 minutes time. They Might Be Giants from 1990. Number 6, Birdhouse in Your Soul. So we're getting all the recipes ready for Christmas Eve special show for you guys.

Now then, now then. Level 42, running in the family. Before that, Belinda Carlisle, Heaven is a Place on Earth. Stick around. Still got loads to come.

0: Daydreaming here. Level 42. I better get this. Yeah. I'm expecting a phone call. But I wonder who it is. Hello? Studio? Yeah, okay, I'll try my best.
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0: sadly missed. Respectable from 87. And it's all going swimmingly smoothly this morning. Have I spoken too soon? I don't know. 12 minutes away from 11 o'clock. Time to put the kettle on again, I suppose. Oh, no, I hope it isn't. Better answer it, though, I suppose. Hello?
1: Hello. Terry, can you play me a song, please? Any will do. Okay. Thanks, bud.
0: Okay, mate. How about this, then? I'll play this for you. It's the Pet Shop Boys and Dusty Springfield. What have I done to deserve this? Yeah, right. I thought that was Porky Pig again.

Pet Shop Boys, Dusty Springfield. What Have I Done to Deserve This, from 1987. Alrighty. Now then, it's one of my favourite records of all time. One of my favourite artists as well. The late, great Donna Summer now. And she's having dinner with Gershwin from 87.

Almost time for Levensies. Almost. What's 4 minutes between friends? Don't put the kettle on, please. Go on. Thank you. Donna Summer having dinner with Gershwin. And while we're waiting for the kettle to boil, we'll listen to The Wets from 87. Got to number 5. Sweet Little Mystery now on State of the Art Radio. Good morning.

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0: Gilbert O'Sullivan, the brilliant Gilbert O'Sullivan, and Matrimony. And before that, start the last hour. You got me dangling on a string from Chairman of the Board from 1970. And you know what? A program this last hour without bits and pieces. So I've now got to adjust it.
1: Fluff here. Yes, it's a 100 mile an hour show with Terry Jones on state-of-the-art radio.
2: I tell you what, right? Not off.

Radisson Lighthouse. Love goes where my rosemary grows. Ah, we've done the bits and pieces then, but it won't be bang on 11:30. But never mind. I'll give you forewarning anyway. So you want to arm yourselves with a pen and pencil? And a bit of paper would help to write on. 10 artists is what we're looking for at around about 11:30. About 21 minutes time. It's hot chocolate right now. And love is life.

Yeah. What a band. What a band. Hot Chocolate. Errol Brown. The front man. Love Is Life from 1970. Superb. It's 12 and a half minutes after 11 o'clock. State of the Art Radio with Terry Jones. All our yesterdays. I'm into the sort of 70s we're doing now. Through until the end. 70s-ish. Bit of Motown, Stevie Wonder, signed, sealed, delivered, I'm yours.

0: He was young there, I tell you. Michael Jackson, 1970. I Want You Back. In stereo, it says on the record label. Love it. Oh, bless. Those are the days. Percussion in the left ear hole and everything else in the right one. Brilliant. Absolutely wonderful. Right, because it's in December, watch what you do when you're drinking. Don't drive.
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That's been well played, that is, from 1971. Katie Love, That Hurts So Good. I was going to try and get an MP3 copy of that, but it just wouldn't be the same, would it? It sounds authentic, shall we say. Like that. Well used, well played vinyl record. Gotta say hi to Simon James this morning, Ashley Miller, Vanessa, Steve from Christchurch, Dave from Brandscore. Carol and Ricky Forfeit. It's 11:22. It's Marvin Gaye.

0: 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Right on.
1: What's going on? I don't know what's going on. No bits and pieces, then there is. We're running 40 seconds late on the bits and pieces. That ain't bad. 10 minutes ago, we didn't have it at all. 40 seconds is the closest I can get it to 11:30. Yeah. Even when you cut stuff short like this.

0: Just the Miracles and the Tears of a Clown, number one from 1970. Right, it's going to be bits and pieces time, but we've got either side of it. Tracks from Mark Bolan and T-Rex. How about that then? Either side of bits and pieces.
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0: so sadly missed. Mark Bolan, T-Rex, Rider White Swan. Just gone 11:30.
1: TJ's Bits and Pieces. 10 snippets of different artists. See how many you can get right.
0: Yeah, good luck to you. Good luck. Here we go then.

0: Nobody else like him. Nobody else like him. Mark Bolan, T-Rex and Jeepster and Rider White Swan. Fire a white bang smack in the middle of Bits and Pieces. She's just about to give her the answers now.
1: Okay, my loves. Here comes those answers to Terry's Bits and Pieces. How many did you get right, my little darlings?
2: TJ's Bits and Pieces. 10 snippets of different artists. See how many you can get right. Good luck.

Here we go then. Here's your answers. Number one, Dave Stewart and Barbara Gaskin. It's My Party, and I Cry If I Want To. What is love? Hadaway, number two, What Is Love? Don't hurt me no more. Baby, don't hurt me. This might have caught a few of you out, I tell you. Number three. No more. Now the song, remember it, but who did it? A guy called Stan Ridgway. Megan Trainor at four.

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Number 5. Soft Cell, the brilliant Soft Cell, Mark Allman. Number 6, Teddy Love. Supertramp, 7.

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0: Warwick Avenue, Duffy, 9. Yeah, Owen Paul, You're My Favourite Waste of Time. Number 10 on Bits and Pieces this week. How well did you do? Did you do okay?
3: How well did you do?
0: Yeah, well done if you got all 10. And we'll do it in 7 days' time.
4: 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We'll be back next week again for a fresh round.

Johnny Johnson, 1970. Blame it on the Pony Express, or we blame it on Donald Trump. Blame everything on him, hey? Hey? It's 11:45. Tuesday morning.

0: Joni Mitchell, Big Yellow Taxi. And before that, Johnny Johnson, bit of Northern stuff, Northern Soul. Blame It on the Pony Express. Yeah.
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11:53, oh yeah. And the clock has beaten us yet again. The Supremes, Stone Love, Tamla Motown, 71. I just got time to squeeze in two more tunes here before we got to say goodbye. And a classic from 72. Oh, Brian Connolly. He sadly missed as well. The Sweets. In the

It's one of their first hits, The Sweets and Papa Joe. It's time for us to say goodbye, actually. Now, 4 minutes to 12, 4 minutes to midday, and we're going to play with a classic from Tina Turner now, from 1973, Nutbush City Limits. You take care and have a wonderful week. Don't forget your emails for the Christmas stuff, and I'll see you in 7 days' time, 9 o'clock in the morning. Don't be late, please.

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2: 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I know you can do it. 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Come on. He'll be back.
3: 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Thank you for listening.
4: Ladies and gentlemen, Terry Jones has left the building.

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The kind of music that makes you feel like you want to be in the sun. The kind of music that makes you want to turn up the volume. The kind of music that makes you want to tap your feet even though you've got no rhythm.

Wish Upon a Star, actually, is what it's called. The Filpsy is on her way to Bournemouth Town. Lorraine is already here. The Karen Perrett and the Filpsy are here as well, sorry, are in Bournemouth Town. The Filpsy, the birthday girl, coming up, yeah? Oh, you took your travel pills today. Coming down to Bournemouth from Melksham. This event that happens once a year. Build yourself up to it. Build yourself up to it, yeah? Hey. Great detail and preparation. Without a doubt, that's a Filpsy way. Mr. Lamb is still getting the A to Z out and still trying to work out how to get down there. Still hasn't managed it in 8 years. No, 9.5 years. But he's on his way. I think put the compass away, mate. Put the compass away. Sort of get it up to date, yeah?

What a beautiful tune. Tash LaRay's version of the Angie Stone, I Wish Ya. I Wish You Wouldn't. Absolutely brilliant tune. Bringing the sun out, bringing the volume up, giving you a good, good feeling here. State of the Art Radio. It's the Art One, the Dance Show.

Mafia and Mara J. Boston. And guess what? I've never heard of them before. All right?

This is the 15th of a long line of hits, or what? Or their very first try. Whatever it is, this is a tune. I like this. Check this out, people.

This is Josephine. Not the Not Tonight Josephine. This is just Josephine. Definitely Tonight Josephine. Please. Yeah, go on. What a tune this is. Mr. Mark Lamb, you love this one, mate.

Interesting. State of the art radio. Rebring it to you first.

That's it, June. The Sound of Civil. Love that tune. This is going back in time as well, but this is great too, yeah? It's a dance show. It's not all about brand new dance tunes. It's about dance tunes. State of the art radio is the art, well, keeping the vibe alive.

It's party time, it's dance time, it's arty time here on State of the Art Radio. I'm loving it. Oh, I love this tune. Oh, call off the surge, Artie.

0: Really, really hope you enjoy the show today. 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
0: Final tune today, Emily Sandy. Whoops, a little bit of a kind of gap there. Anyways, Artwell posing and closing on the darn show today.

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And so I still feature heavily black and brown people singing, playing music that suits and sits within that wheelhouse.

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1: Yeah, yeah, you're back with me, DJ Pencil. A little bit of echo on there. 1 hour. 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
0: myself and the Cardboys in the production.

tick-a-tack. 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Massively listen up. Tick-a-tick-a-tack. 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
1: 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I tell the DJ what to play.
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0: 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Not the problem. I tell the DJ what to play.
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1: 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A few began to smoke marijuana.

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place where we can go. It's called downtown. You know what I'm saying? Downtown. Yeah, yeah. You know. Where we used to go. You know, like we used to.